0: The man had been involved in a dispute with a female acquaintance that allegedly escalated to a physical confrontation, resulting in the victim being struck in the head. Autopsy results ruling the death a homicide were provided to police earlier this year. Initial efforts to locate the woman, who is known to lead a transient lifestyle, were reportedly unsuccessful, and in July, a warrant was issued for her arrest. Police reported the woman was arrested in Calgary at the end of August on an unrelated matter. The accused remains in custody and is scheduled to appear in court this week. Stats Canada is thanking Canadians for taking part in the mandatory 2026 census. We'll get our first glimpse at the results early next year, with the first of seven releases focusing on population and dwelling counts. The agency says the overall response rate reached 98.4% nationally. That's slightly above the 2021 figure and equal to the rate in 2016. They also say more Canadians completed their census online than ever before, 88.6%, and the self-response rate reached a new record just above 91% without assistance from census staff. Local news director inbox more details at mylethbridgenow.com.
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0: Rain today in 11 in Lethbridge. Tonight, rain in 6. Tomorrow, clearing in 16. Tomorrow night, clear in 4. On Thursday, warming up a little bit, sunny in 19.
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13: Rain today in 11 in Lethbridge. Tonight, rain in 6. Tomorrow, clearing in 16. Tomorrow night, clear in 4. On Thursday, warming up a little bit, sunny in 19.
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10: 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Barrows. Tickets are $25 each, with all proceeds going to support Bridges of Hope, a charity that's dedicated to poverty relief and community empowerment. The Lethbridge Folk Club is proud to present John Hewitt and the New Americans, performing live at Pure Casino Lethbridge on Tuesday, September 22nd at 7 p.m. Tickets are $30 each, $35 at the door, and $20 for Lethbridge Folk Club members. 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
2: 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Please give us a call at Petland if you would like to know more about pet presentations.
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Hell yeah, you can find a lot of stories on tons of platforms, but this is where you find the truth. 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
1: Good morning. I'm Justin Goulet. The Community Foundation of Lethbridge and Southwestern Alberta has announced a significant gift. The late Margaret Dixon has bequeathed over $14 million to the foundation, with that money set aside to help six charities. Some of those include the Lethbridge and District Humane Society, the Lethbridge Therapeutic Riding Association, and the Claire's Home Animal Rescue. Officials came together this week to officially celebrate the launch of the Southern Alberta Medical Program. It's a joint project between the Universities of Lethbridge and Calgary, the provincial government, as well as local medical groups. The goal is to train future doctors in rural communities in the hopes to have them practice in those regions. Tomorrow night, the award-winning improv comedians The Comic Strippers are back with a new show, more moves, and even quicker wits. My Lethbridge Now's Stan Ashby has more.
2: With a background in stand-up improv, cast member Roman Danilo says the show is a parody of both the male stripper shows, including Thunder from Down Under and Chippendales.
3: The show is essentially like improv comedy, kind of like Whose Line Is It Anyway, except to imagine that shirtless with goofy dancing in between.
2: The Comic Strippers is an 18-plus show at the Yates Theatre that promises extreme hilarity. Tickets are on sale now, online. For Vista Radio, I'm Stan Ashby.
1: And a new touring exhibit has opened at the Lethbridge Military Museum. 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The exhibit is free, but donations are accepted. It'll be set up at the museum until November 11th. 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All the details are at MyLethbridgeNow.com. In sports, the Toronto Blue Jays fell 10-1 against the Detroit Tigers last night. Their series wraps up in Toronto this afternoon before the Jays start a weekend stretch on the road against the Texas Rangers. Toronto is now two games back from the Cleveland Guardians for the third and final wildcard spot in the American League.
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1: A few showers expected today with the high going up to 17. Tonight, clear, a low at 4. Tomorrow, sunshine with a high of 21. Then on Friday, another sunny day with a high of 20.
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Good morning. It's a nice little cover there by the Counting Crows. Joni Mitchell's Big Yellow Taxi right here on 94.1. How you doing? It's Jordan on your hump day Wednesday, coming to you live from the news. Well, it's not the new anymore. It's now officially the CJOC Arctic Spas studio powered by Energy Smart Canada. Okay, Jordan's Walking to Work weather report. That is coming up. We always talk about that because this fall-like weather, which I was really digging, I was really liking sweater weather, that is all coming to a stop. Well, today, but definitely tomorrow, this song is perfect for what's coming up. Okay, I'll tell you all about that, okay? Plus, a big contest we're doing this Saturday. I'll tell you where the secret location is. Went up to $5,000. Here's Hot Stuff.

0: hot weather is coming up compared to what has been the last few days. How you doing? It's Jordan hanging out with you here on CJOC. Okay, it was, I think, down to like 9 yesterday. It was rainy. I got to be honest with you. I don't mind it. I'm wearing my flannel right now, my Doc Martens with holes in them. As long as it's not like pouring rain, my socks are okay and I'm okay. And bring out the pumpkins. Aisle number 6 at Dollarama with all the autumn stuff. Okay. Bring in the PSL, the pumpkin spice lattes. And just let's make it fall officially. We still have a few more days left till fall time. What's my here's where it is. Don't mind me. First day of fall, 7 days away. Holy moly. I just realized that's a week. Okay, so 7 days away till fall. But the weather is not calling for that. Today is going to be a high of 17. There's a little bit of this, right now. Elvis is saying there's going to be a little bit of rain. And then it stops. And then it's a mix of sun and cloud. Tomorrow's 21. Friday's 20. Saturday's 23. Sunday's 25. Monday, let's go all the way to the future to Monday, is 29. A sun run. Sunshine all the way through. So hot stuff indeed. Donna Summers is right. And then in those days, if I do my math correctly, 1, 2, 3, 4, 5, that'll be fall on Monday or Tuesday with some nice weather. Okay, don't get me started about the Blue Jays. Speaking of October baseball, doesn't look like they got 10 more games left, but they're not winning, and now I think they're like 2 games out. Let's focus on hockey, okay? Your Lethbridge Hurricanes, their regular season starts this Friday at the visitlethbridge.com arena. Puck drops at 7 against Medicine Hat. Also, this Saturday, crack the code, second secret location, where you can win up to $5,000. All you got to do is open up a safe, just 4-digit combination. The secret location, that's the drum roll, is at the Vault Sports Cards and Collectible downtown Lethbridge. Meet us there 12 p.m. to 3 p.m. and you could win up to $5,000. So cool. So a little bit of Elvis here. Just a little bit of rain. Oh, isn't this a good song? More show coming up. So good.
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0: Hey, Sean. 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
2: 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It's just been amazing. 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

I Go Blind. 54-40. Funny, we just played Hootie and Blowfish. Or no, we did. We played a cover of Joni Mitchell. Anyways, Hootie and Blowfish covered I Go Blind. A lot of covers we played. Cruel Summer from the Karate Kid soundtrack. Bananarama right here on CBS.

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1: Good morning, I'm Justin Goulet. Elections Alberta has moved up the deadline to apply for a special ballot in next month's provincial referendum. Voters now have until September 25th to apply, nearly 2 weeks earlier than originally planned. Completed special ballots must arrive at Election Alberta's Edmonton office by 5 p.m. on October 16th. The agency adds that voters can cross out outdated wording on the ballot package that states they are unable to vote in person. The referendum takes place on October 19th. Well, you might not want to think about snow, but the city of Lethbridge is. In the coming days, if you live on a snow route, expect a letter from the city with information about snow route activation and the Windrow Assistance Service. When there's heavy snowfall, the city's transportation department will determine whether snow routes need to be plowed. When they're declared active, vehicles must be moved off those routes within 24 hours. Vehicles left on the street could get a parking ticket, and snow might be plowed around them. The city's Windrow Assistance is a free service that helps residents who live on a snow route and have challenges clearing the snow piles that may block driveways and sidewalks after plowing. The program runs from November 1st to March 30th. And this week marks Living Donation Week, with Canadian Blood Services shining a light on living kidney and liver donations. Officials say any healthy adult can become a living donor, and in 2025, close to 90 living liver transplants and over 500 living kidney transplants were performed in Canada. Canadian Blood Services adds that over 4,000 Canadians are currently waiting for an organ transplant, and unfortunately, about 250 will die each year while waiting. We've got more details about the week, becoming a living donor, and details on other local stories on our website, MyLethbridgeNow.com. In sports, the Toronto Blue Jays lost 10-1 to the Detroit Tigers last night. Their series comes to a close in Toronto this afternoon before the Jays start a weekend stretch on the road against Texas. Toronto's now 2 games back from the Cleveland Guardians for the third and final wildcard spot in the American League.
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1: A few showers expected today with the high going up to 17. Tonight, clear, a low at 4. Tomorrow, sunshine with a high of 21. Then on Friday, another sunny day with a high of 20.
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0: gospel song. Nothing's going to stop us. 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
1: Starship was very motivational when they wrote in the 80s. How you doing? It's Jordan hanging out with you right here on 94.1 CJOC. Okay, when I did a show back in the day, way back in the day in Vancouver, a radio show. And I worked with somebody who didn't ever want to touch the national days. You know, the national make a pecan pie day or apple pie. Or usually it was about pies. Like yesterday was National Felt Hat Day. And I agreed for the most part, but every once in a while, you got one of those national days where you're like, oh, this is something worth talking about. And today is one of those national days. It's National Play-Doh Day. See? You're like, oh, Play-Doh. And I guarantee you, when you think of Play-Doh, you think of that smell, right? It triggers you. It takes you right back to when you were a kid. So Play-Doh, okay? Yeah, so you're welcome. So I got thinking, okay, what are other smells that take me back to when I was a kid, right? Opening a fresh box of Crayola crayons, of course. Remember the Scholastic Book Fair where you get that brand new book smell? Oh, my gosh. Of course, the Mr. Sketch scented markers. I don't know if that was healthy. Was that good that we were smelling them? Opening, this will show my age, and maybe your age too. Opening a brand new VHS tape or a new Nintendo game cartridge. Yes, yes, yes. Still to this day, I walk in a mall and there's a really good one right here in Lethbridge. When you smell that movie theater popcorn, oh my gosh, those take me right back to childhood. Anyways, let me know. That's the question of the day. I've just decided right now on the CJOC hotline, 403-388-4646, what is a smell that takes you right back to your childhood? Also, this one made me laugh. when you put on an old Halloween mask, the smell of that, which I don't know how good that smell is, to be honest with you. I had one back in the day and it wasn't a good smell. It's not a good memory.
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That's Homer Simpson's favorite band. He's got it tattooed. ELO. Don't bring me down. Right here on 94.1 CJOC. All right, coming up at the top of the hour, the 7 hour, I'm going to be talking to one of my favorite people, Caitlin from the LSCO. She's going to be talking about the Senior Discovery Days taking place this Friday and Saturday at the Lethbridge Senior Citizens Organization. You get to tour the facility, free demo, lots of things going on, and she's always great to talk to. Also, of course, in about an hour-ish, a little less than an hour. Okay, if I do my math correctly. You know, that's not, I don't have my calculator near me. It's the CJOC Secret Sound brought to you by Audiology First Jackpot. It's almost at $2,000, $1,960. So much stuff going on. And then we got the Hollywood Minute-ish. I just confirmed I'm going to have an actor, a special guest, coming up doing a local show starting tonight over at the Sterndale Bennett Theater. Lots of fun. That will be in the Power Hour. But right now, let's focus. Stretch it, waking up, having your coffee. Get ready to go to work. And also some BTO. You ain't seen nothing yet. Right here on CJOC.

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1: Good morning. I'm Justin Goulet. The Community Foundation of Lethbridge and Southwestern Alberta has announced a significant gift. The late Margaret Dixon has bequeathed over $14 million to the foundation, with that money set aside to help six charities. Some of those include the Lethbridge and District Humane Society, the Lethbridge Therapeutic Riding Association, and the Claire's Home Animal Rescue. Officials came together this week to officially celebrate the launch of the Southern Alberta Medical Program. It's a joint project between the universities of Lethbridge and Calgary, the provincial government, as well as local medical groups. The goal is to train future doctors in rural communities in the hopes to have them practice in those regions. Tomorrow night, the award-winning improv comedians The Comic Strippers are back with a new show, more moves, and even quicker wits. My Lethbridge Now's Stan Ashby has more.
2: With a background in stand-up improv, cast member Roman Danilo says the show is a parody about the male stripper shows, including Thunder from Down Under and Chippendales.
3: The show is essentially like improv comedy, kind of like Whose Line Is It Anyway, except to imagine that shirtless with goofy dancing in between.
2: The Comic Strippers is an 18-plus show at the Yates Theatre that promises extreme hilarity. Tickets are on sale now, online. 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
1: And a new touring exhibit has opened at the Lethbridge Military Museum. 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It'll be set up at the museum until November 11th. 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All the details are at MyLethbridgeNow.com. In sports, the Toronto Blue Jays fell 10-1 against the Detroit Tigers last night. Their series wraps up in Toronto this afternoon before the Jays start a weekend stretch on the road against the Texas Rangers. Toronto is now two games back from the Cleveland Guardians for the third and final wildcard spot in the American League.
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1: A few showers expected today with the high going up to 17. Tonight, clear, a low at 4. Tomorrow, sunshine with a high of 21. Then on Friday, another sunny day with a high of 20.
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Good morning. Can you believe it's Wednesday already? That was Biff Naked, Spaceman, by the way, right here on 94.1. It's Jordan hanging out with you for the next couple hours on your mornings like I do here at the CJOC Arctic Spa Studio, powered by Energy Smart Canada. Okay, coming up in a couple days, Friday and Saturday, there's something going on at the LSCO that, listen, if you're a senior or if you're adult children of a senior, you're going to want to check out. I talked to Caitlin Weaver. She's awesome. She's the executive director at the LSCO. Let me know all about this awesome, awesome event that is going on Friday and Saturday. That is coming up. But first, we got to play a little rock set. Here's Joyride right here on CJOC. Hello.

0: whistle at the end.
1: Roxette, Joyride. Right here on CJOC. 716, 8 degrees out today, but it will get a bit warmer. A high of 17. Showers, well, it was showering a little earlier, but then it's going to clear up, mix of sun and cloud. Thursday, tomorrow, best day of the week, it's 21. Friday's 20. Saturday's 23. Sunday's 25. Monday's 29. Sun run all the way through. So sunshine and warmness. Still summer's hanging on, let me tell you. Okay, this Friday and Saturday, something's going on at the LSCO, or the Lethbridge Senior Citizens Organization, from 10 a.m. to 3 p.m. that if you're a senior, or if you're a child of a senior, adult children of a senior, you're going to want to check out. It's called Senior Discovery Days. You can tour the facilities, free demos, lunch is available, so much more. I talked to one of my favorite people I talked to that I've ever had on the show. Her name's Caitlin Weaver. She's the executive director at the LSCO. And she let me know all about Senior Discovery Days. I was like, is that when you discover you're a senior? Caitlin, huh?
2: So it's not necessarily discovering you're a senior, but it is discovering that seniors are, there's a wide range of what seniors are capable of. And so, and at the LSCO, we have all sorts of things. And so basically it's an open house to showcase all the sorts of things that you can access as a senior, or if adult children are interested in seeing what we have to offer for their parents or their grandparents, it's a great, great place to be.
1: It's an amazing facility. I live close to there. You just say you saw me all the time.
2: I do.
1: Now I'm like, I've got to make sure I'm dressed right and all my hair's all nice. And but it's, you got this amazing food. We talk about that.
2: Yes.
1: It has a pool.
2: Yeah, the pool is run by the city, but it's very handy to be right next door to us in the building.
1: Totally.
2: Yeah.
1: There's just like things, activities for seniors to do. And it's always, always busy.
2: It is. It's always busy. Actually, we are the biggest senior center in Western Canada, I think, at 56,000 square feet.
1: No kidding.
2: We have a radio room, which CJOC sponsored, which we love.
1: Of course.
2: We have a woodworking room sponsored by Westco. We have a diner that's open to the public, which has delicious food.
1: I know, and I still got to go and try this out. Well, just next time I walk by, knock on the window and be try the food. Or
2: get in here.
1: So it's happening Friday, this Friday, September 18th, Saturday, September 19th, from 10 a.m. to 3 p.m. And like Caitlin said, there's so many amazing things you can just discover.
2: Yes.
1: This is your chance to go to the open house.
2: It is.
1: Caitlin, you'll be there, of course.
2: Oh, yes, I'll be there. Come say hi.
1: Great. So for more information, you got to go to lethseniors.com.
2: Correct.
1: Caitlin, see how easy that was?
2: Thanks for having me.
1: You had no idea you were going on right now.
2: I was scared.
1: Anytime. Don't ever be scared. And I promise that just knock on the window harder and I will walk in.
2: I will.
1: Okay, deal. CJOC Secret Sounds. Did you know about the Secret Sound?
2: I don't.
1: You don't know about the Secret Sound?
2: I didn't know.
1: Everybody's talking about it all over town. Well, of course you don't know because it's secret.
2: Oh my gosh, what is the sound?
1: I'm not going to tell you right now.
2: I want to know.
1: I'll tell you right now. No, it's secret. Check out Senior Discovery Days this Friday, September 18th to 19th, from 10 a.m. to 3 p.m. at Lethbridge Senior Citizens Organization, or the
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coming up around 7:40-ish. It is, of course, Southern Alberta's favorite game show. Everybody's talking about it, like I told Caitlin earlier from the LSCO. It's a CJOC Secret Sound. Jackpot's at $1,960. If I do my calculations correctly, that's almost $2,000. That's almost a super secret sound. This next song coming up became one of the artist that sung its biggest hits. And the album it was on was number 48 on the 500 greatest albums of all time. Then in 2022, it was featured on the Netflix series Stranger Things and reached number one in 8 countries. And then in 2023, it reached 1 billion streams on Spotify. Do you know what that song is? Oh, yes, you do. Running Up That Hill. Kate Bush, right here on CJSC.

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1: Good morning, I'm Justin Goulet. Elections Alberta has moved up the deadline to apply for a special ballot in next month's provincial referendum. Voters now have until September 25th to apply, nearly 2 weeks earlier than originally planned. Completed special ballots must arrive at Election Alberta's Edmonton office by 5 p.m. on October 16th. The agency adds that voters can cross out outdated wording on the ballot package that states they are unable to vote in person. The referendum takes place on October 19th. Well, you might not want to think about snow, but the city of Lethbridge is. In the coming days, if you live on a snow route, expect a letter from the city with information about snow route activation and the Windrow Assistance Service. When there's heavy snowfall, the city's transportation department will determine whether snow routes need to be plowed. When they're declared active, vehicles must be moved off those routes within 24 hours. Vehicles left on the street could get a parking ticket, and snow might be plowed around them. The city's Windrow Assistance is a free service that helps residents who live on a snow route and have challenges clearing the snow piles that may block driveways and sidewalks after plowing. The program runs from November 1st to March 30th. And this week marks Living Donation Week, with Canadian Blood Services shining a light on living kidney and liver donations. Officials say any healthy adult can become a living donor, and in 2025, close to 90 living liver transplants and over 500 living kidney transplants were performed in Canada. Canadian Blood Services adds that over 4,000 Canadians are currently waiting for an organ transplant, and unfortunately, about 250 will die each year while waiting. We've got more details about the week, becoming a living donor, and details on other local stories on our website, MyLethbridgeNow.com. In sports, the Toronto Blue Jays lost 10-1 to the Detroit Tigers last night. Their series comes to a close in Toronto this afternoon before the Jays start a weekend stretch on the road against Texas. Toronto's now 2 games back from the Cleveland Guardians for the third and final wildcard spot in the American League.
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3: 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While corn is down $2 at $3.39 per metric ton. In the milling wheat markets, December Minneapolis futures added 8 cents at $7.44, with local hard red spring bid for September movement at $9 per bushel. In the oil seeds, November canola futures are higher $6.40 at $8.29.40 per ton or $18.81 per bushel. In the pulse markets, nearby red lentil prices remain at 22 cents per pound and yellow peas are flat at $8 per bushel. Looking at cattle, October live cattle futures slipped $1.73 at $220.53 per hundredweight. 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
1: A few showers expected today with the high going up to 17. Tonight, clear, a low at 4. Tomorrow, sunshine with a high of 21. Then on Friday, another sunny day with a high of 20.
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0: I got it, Kim. You go for a soda. You
1: don't get hurt. It's not like having a nice cold beverage, alcoholic beverage. Sodas are, but don't we call them pops here? Might as well go for a pop. Doesn't have the same ring to it, Kim. Kim Mitchell, go for a soda right here at 94.1. Okay, you know what time it is. I can already see you calling. You guys are calling. Holy moly. And by the way, I think the phone lines have been fixed. I talked to the phone person yesterday, and it only took them 3 months to get back to me. And they were like, yeah, what's the problem? So I think the phone lines will be okay. Hopefully nobody drops. Just if you don't call to do your guess, just call, just listen to see if the phone lines crash. You have to be caller number 7 if you want to give this a shot. Call me right now, 403-388-4646 to take a guess at the CJOC secret sound. Jackpot's at $1,960, and the phone lines might be fixed. Maybe. Hopefully. Fingers crossed. Famous last words. Here's MJ, rock with you, right here on CJOC.

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1: It sure is because of the dramatic music, right? And that big voice saying the CJOC Secret Sound. But he always forgets to mention it's brought to you by Audiology First. Jackpot's at $1,960. Almost $2,000. And that's me doing that math without the calculator. Which means a super, super, super, super secret sound. Okay. Phone lines, let's see. They're working. Caller number 7. Are you there? Hello?
2: Hello. How are you doing today?
1: Yay! You know what? I think they fixed the phone lines, caller.
2: Awesome. This is the first time I've tried in a long, long time.
1: Who am I speaking with, by the way?
2: Darcy.
1: Darcy! That's my cousin's name in BC.
2: Oh, that's great. He's got a great name.
1: He does. He's the best.
2: Is he a hockey player?
1: He's a hockey player, baseball player. He's awesome. An electrician.
2: Awesome.
1: Are you all those things?
2: Well, I'm a hockey player.
1: Okay.
2: And I work at Japanese Gardens Winter Light Festival.
1: Oh, very cool. Beautiful place there. Okay, Darce. Can I call you Darce?
2: You bet.
1: Darcy, I'm going to turn down this dramatic music for you. Are you ready for the CJOC Secret Sound guess?
2: Yeah, I haven't even heard it. Can you believe that?
1: Holy moly. Okay, this is good. What do you think?
2: I would say when you just turn on your radio and you hear that
1: static.
2: Yep.
1: Believe that's been maybe it's been TV static. Survey says. Darcy, thanks for I love my cousin. I miss him. So thanks for making me remember him right now. He's still alive. He's still there, but thanks for calling, Darce.
2: It was the wrong guess.
1: Cheers, dude. Have the best day.
2: Yeah, you too. Have a great day.
1: Right on. Okay, Darce, jackpot's at $1,980. Yeah, there's more show coming up, and the dramatic music is done. Yay.
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0: they need to start, they make movies, but have songs in movies that have the name of the title in it like they used to in the 80s. Am I wrong about that, Stan the Man Ashby, from MyLethbridgeNow.com?
1: I agree. Like Pretty in Pink, Pretty in Pink from, you know, that
0: movie. We could go down the list. Yeah, Footloose.
1: Footloose.
0: Which I think it's on the Power Hour coming up. Footloose is, of course, Footloose. What other song? Let's talk about St. Elmo's Fire. Saint great Elmo's song. Fire.
1: Yeah. I'm trying to think off top of my head, too.
0: Karate Kid.
1: Yeah, there's a Karate
0: that's
1: Kid.
0: That's the Karate Kid.
1: The Karate
0: that
1: was, Kid.
0: That's too easy. They should have done that. How you doing? I just put you on air.
1: I'm good. How are you doing?
0: I'm doing really good. Okay, the Power Hour is coming up. That's why you're here early, which is always great. You're such a good co-host.
1: I'm a keener.
0: You're a keener. We have actually, you don't know this yet, a special guest coming in for the Hollywood Minute-ish, an actor. Oh. Who is acting in a show that starts tonight at the Sterndale Bennett Theater.
1: Awesome.
0: He's going to help us out with the Hollywood Minute-ish. Also, too, did you hear about the Crack the Code contest?
1: I have, but it's a great contest.
0: It's a great contest. Basically, it's a safe. You need to figure out the combination. It's secret, just like the secret sound.
1: Nice.
0: If you get the code 4 digits, you can win up to $5,000.
1: Very
0: it happens
1: cool.
0: Every Saturday at a secret location. And this Saturday's secret location, drum roll please.
1: That's terrible.
0: Keep going. That's the Vault, Sports and Cards and Collectibles. That's the downtown. Thank you, Stan. It's happening from 12 p.m. to 3 p.m. We will be there. Crack the code this Saturday. I might be there because I have a whole bunch of baseball cards I want to see.
1: There you go. You could do it. Do it both.
0: Two birds with one stone.
1: Exactly.
0: Am I right? Power Hour is coming up. Yay! With Stan the Man Ashby from MyLethbridgeNow.com.
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1: Good morning. I'm Justin Goulet. The Community Foundation of Lethbridge and Southwestern Alberta has announced a significant gift. The late Margaret Dixon has bequeathed

0: bequeathed over $14 million to the foundation, with that money set aside to help six charities. Some of those include the Lethbridge and District Humane Society, the Lethbridge Therapeutic Riding Association, and the Clare's Home Animal Rescue. Officials came together this week to officially celebrate the launch of the Southern Alberta Medical Program. It's a joint project between the universities of Lethbridge and Calgary, the provincial government, as well as local medical groups. The goal is to train future doctors in rural communities in the hopes to have them practice in those regions. Tomorrow night, the award-winning improv comedians The Comic Strippers are back with a new show, more moves, and even quicker wits. My Lethbridge Now's Stan Ashby has more.
1: With a background in stand-up improv, cast member Roman Danilo says the show is a parody of both the male stripper shows, including Thunder from Down Under and Chippendales.
2: The show is essentially like improv comedy, kind of like Whose Line Is It Anyway, except to imagine that shirtless with goofy dancing in between.
1: The Comic Strippers is an 18-plus show at the Yates Theater that promises extreme hilarity. Tickets are on sale now online. 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
0: And a new touring exhibit has opened at the Lethbridge Military Museum. 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The exhibit is free, but donations are accepted. It'll be set up at the museum until November 11th. 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All the details are at mylethbridgenow.com. In sports, the Toronto Blue Jays fell 10-1 against the Detroit Tigers last night. Their series wraps up in Toronto this afternoon before the Jays start a weekend stretch on the road against the Texas Rangers. Toronto is now two games back from the Cleveland Guardians for the third and final wildcard spot in the American League.
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0: A few showers expected today with the high going up to 17. Tonight, clear, a low at 4. Tomorrow, sunshine with a high of 21. Then on Friday, another sunny day with a high of 20.
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0: What is Love? Hathaway. Directly from the 90s. Right here on 94.1. 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It is the Power Hour. And what a way to start. We had Spirit of the West, Home for a Rest, like those college days.
1: I know, we were dancing.
0: What is Love, Will Ferrell, Night at the Roxbury. It feels like a club in here.
1: I know, we continue dancing. And celebrity birthdays have something to do with that song or the show that it was from, the skit. So that's something to
0: tease. Oh, you're kidding me.
1: Yeah.
0: Oh.
1: So listen up.
0: I like how you're teasing.
1: Celebrity birthdays.
0: Makes me want to listen. All the way through.
1: Exactly.
0: Okay, stay on the main Ashby from mylethbridgenow.com. We have a great Hollywood Minute-ish. A special guest is going to be coming in, an actor.
1: Awesome.
0: From a show that's starting tonight. Also, you talked to some comedians that are doing something really interesting.
1: Yeah.
0: We'll tease it.
1: Yeah, we'll tease it. And it's something that we you know, they should have asked us about, and they should have got us involved with it, I think. At this point,
0: no way am I doing what they're doing and what you're going to talk about. But if I was to do it, you know what song I'd use?
1: Hopefully the next one that you're going to be playing.
0: Yes.
1: Oh, yeah.
0: You sexy thing, hot chocolate.
1: Soothing
0: from
1: sound.
0: The Full Monty. That gives you a little hint of what we're going to talk about coming up right here on CJOC.

0: all the way from Scotland, the Full Monty. That song was featured heavily, heavily in that film, and it was so good. I had the soundtrack because I loved that song.
1: It's a great song.
0: The Full Monty. That's you Sexy Thing, Hot Chocolate, right here on 94.1 CJOC. I played that because you have a story on mylethbridgenow.com of a show that's happening tomorrow, I believe, at the Yates
1: Tomorrow
0: Theater.
1: Night at the Yates, yes.
0: You tell me about that. That has something to do with this song. It relates
1: well,
0: to it.
1: Well, I feel like that song is what we should pick when we join. It's the Convict Strippers at the Yates featuring Jordan and Stan.
0: No, they're not. Don't ever say that. I'm not doing that.
1: I know. But anyway, great show.
0: You got to be funny.
1: Yeah. And it's cool because, you know, they're improv guys. So it's going to be a good night of comedy and some fun.
0: You talked to one of the comic strippers yesterday.
1: Yeah. And a really fun guy. And yeah, the show, they're all professional improv comedians and stand up and things like that. So they kind of just do the comic stripping part just as a side, you know, to make it funny.
0: That had to have been inspired by the Full Monty.
1: You know, looking back at it, it could have been.
0: It could have been.
1: It's true. It was a great film.
0: Notice how I say the full. I said Full Monty.
1: Full Monty.
0: I don't know why I say it like that. So it's just going to be comedy stripping. I guess not the full.
1: No. Yeah, no. It's
0: the Full Monty.
1: I think their thing is it's extreme hilarity, not excessive nudity.
0: Okay. That's the kind of thing.
1: It is an 18 plus show.
0: Sure.
1: But yeah, if you want to go, tickets are still available. You could get them at visitlethbridge.com/arena. Online, so check that out, and tomorrow night at the Yates.
0: At the Yates, that's really cool. Also, there's going to be a show happening, premiering tonight at just adjacent, like connected, I guess, to the Yates, the Sterndale Bennett.
1: Yeah.
0: It's called the Frontier Trilogy, and one of the actors is going to be coming in. We know him quite well.
1: Awesome.
0: He's going to be helping us with the Hollywood Minute-ish, talking about that. So many great things coming up on the Power Hour.
1: You could say we have the Full Monty of entertainment this morning.
0: Oh my gosh. You're getting really good at this.
1: Thank you.
0: Did you go to broadcasting school?
1: I did. Long, long time ago, though.
0: Did you?
1: Yeah.
0: That was I thought you were joking again.
1: That was my first foray back in 1989, 1990.
0: Ooh.
1: Wild, eh?
0: Oh, man. Stand. Okay, more show coming up. I'm old too, buddy. Don't worry.
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0: our special guest, the actor, just peeked his head in the studio door. The studio.
1: It's going to be a good time.
0: It's going to be a good time. By the way, that's It's in My Life.
1: It's in my life.
0: April Wine. It should be called It's in My Life, right? Because it's say they say it a million trillion times.
1: They should.
0: Bad Side of the Moon, though. Right here on 94.1. It's Jordan. It's Stan, the man Ashby from MyLethbridgeNow.com here for the Power Hour. Stan, I asked a question of the day today.
1: Okay.
0: And I want to ask because we are distinguished older gentlemen.
1: We are.
0: Sometimes I don't like feeling old, but sometimes like things like this make me feel, I like that nostalgia feeling at this age.
1: Oh yeah, me too.
0: I'm only like 34. What are you laughing
1: at? Sorry.
0: Okay, question of the day. It is national, some of these days make me laugh, National Make Brownies Day or whatever. This was a fun one, National Play-Doh Day.
1: Awesome.
0: So I just thought of the smell of Play-Doh.
1: Yes,
0: it's very distinct. Me back to kid. So like that was my question of the day. What is the smell that brings you back to childhood? Like a box of Crayola crowns. Let me know.
1: For me, it's got to be the scratch and sniff stickers back in the day.
0: Oh like my
1: the
0: gosh.
1: Pizza, the pickle.
0: Oh yeah.
1: The grape. You know, the chocolate. It was just, there's so many, but.
0: And then there'd be a stinky one. Like
1: oh yeah, for sure. Something. Yeah, yeah. They would throw in the bad ones. But yeah, those were always fun for me.
0: A lot of people are saying, people online, I posted this online, they're saying fresh sheets, I guess.
1: Oh yeah.
0: Banana bread, because their parents did
1: banana bread is always good.
0: See, I go deeper. Opening a brand new VHS tape.
1: All right.
0: That yeah, smell.
1: There's a smell there, yes.
0: Hot pavement after a summer rain.
1: Oh, okay. Yeah. That's a good one too. There's some good ones
0: out
1: there.
0: Hockey arena. Mr. Sketch scented markers.
1: Yeah, that was the one that I said this morning as well.
0: But maybe we shouldn't have smelt them all that much. That probably wasn't too...
1: That's probably why we're the people
0: we are today. Yeah. Good point. Coming up, Hollywood Minute-ish. Here's Footloose, another song from a movie that's a title in the song. Kenny Loggins right here. CJOC. Come on, let's go.

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1: Good morning, I'm Justin Goulet. Elections Alberta has moved up the deadline to apply for a special ballot in next month's provincial referendum. Voters now have until September 25th to apply, nearly 2 weeks earlier than originally planned. Completed special ballots must arrive at Election Alberta's Edmonton office by 5 p.m. on October 16th. The agency adds that voters can cross out outdated wording on the ballot package that states they are unable to vote in person. The referendum takes place on October 19th. Well, you might not want to think about snow, but the city of Lethbridge is. In the coming days, if you live on a snow route, expect a letter from the city with information about snow route activation and the Windrow Assistance Service. When there's heavy snowfall, the city's transportation department will determine whether snow routes need to be plowed. When they're declared active, vehicles must be moved off those routes within 24 hours. Vehicles left on the street could get a parking ticket, and snow might be plowed around them. The city's Windrow Assistance is a free service that helps residents who live on a snow route and have challenges clearing the snow piles that may block driveways and sidewalks after plowing. The program runs from November 1st to March 30th. And this week marks Living Donation Week, with Canadian Blood Services shining a light on living kidney and liver donations. Officials say any healthy adult can become a living donor, and in 2025, close to 90 living liver transplants and over 500 living kidney transplants were performed in Canada. Canadian Blood Services adds that over 4,000 Canadians are currently waiting for an organ transplant, and unfortunately, about 250 will die each year while waiting. We've got more details about the week, becoming a living donor, and details on other local stories on our website, MyLethbridgeNow.com. In sports, the Toronto Blue Jays lost 10-1 to the Detroit Tigers last night. Their series comes to a close in Toronto this afternoon before the Jays start a weekend stretch on the road against Texas. Toronto's now 2 games back from the Cleveland Guardians for the third and final wildcard spot in the American League.
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1: Weather. A few showers expected today with the high going up to 17. Tonight, clear, a low at 4. Tomorrow, sunshine with a high of 21. Then on Friday, another sunny day with a high of 20.
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0: dance. I don't know what will, quite honestly. Right, Stan?
1: That is indeed.
0: As you've been right. dancing, it's out of breath.
1: Ah, cardio this morning.
0: Do you have a Fitbit? Do you know?
1: Ooh, I do.
0: Where?
1: It's not on me at the moment,
0: that's
1: so it doesn't count.
0: You gotta wear it. Okay. How you doing? It's Jordan hanging out with you with Stan the Man Ashby from MyLethbridgeNow.com. This is exciting. We have a special guest, an actor.
1: An actor.
0: An actor from the stage and screen sometimes. It's also our buddies from down the hall. My competition, to be honest with you. Ryan Benny, how you doing, buddy?
2: Doing wonderful.
0: You have a show starting tonight, and I wanted you on this Hollywood Minute-ish because we want that as a story of the Hollywood Minute-ish, not just like something about Tom Cruise, something local with you.
2: I was accused of looking like him in the 80s, not anymore, but in the 80s.
0: Oh, yes. I could see. Have you seen him lately?
2: Long time ago. Yeah.
0: Starting to look his age.
2: Yeah. Sorry, Tom.
1: Do you do your own stunts as well, Rand?
0: Do you own stunts? No.
2: I don't hang from planes, no.
0: Okay, so you are in a show starting at the Sterndale Bennett Theater tonight, which is right next... tonight, right?
2: Yes.
0: It's called the Frontier Trilogy, where you play...
2: I play the blind pastor of the town that... there's three different Western stories... I'm the connective thread throughout all those stories.
0: He showed me his lines. I was like, holy moly. In fact,
2: there's a lot.
0: Let's do the Hollywood Minute-ish music. You want to do something fun with me.
2: Yeah, first, let me throw out a real Western line that I got for somebody when I'm the sheriff and a farmer are fighting when the railroad's trying to take their land. And I say, two of you have enough to your concern without turning on each other. But there's another cool line from another story. So you can help me out with this one.
0: Okay.
2: It's from the story.
0: Yeah, put some music on.
2: It's from the Blood Moon story of the three.
0: Ew.
2: Where I say, it's believed the moon bleeds red in the sky as a warning.
0: And then I say... Warning. Can I do an accent? Pause.
2: Sure.
0: Okay. Warning of what?
2: that's pretty good. I don't know if that's from a Western or not. Maybe.
0: Pause.
2: Maybe.
0: I had this. Okay, I got this role of a TV show where I played this character called Rusty for like 3 years.
2: Yes. Yeah.
0: When I first went for it, I did an accent and I did a whole monologue like, I do, and you know, howdy, partner, all this sort of thing. Director, after the audition, came up to me and said, don't do the accent. He was like, on pause. He was like, you gotta just do your Jordan. Okay, so
2: do your line again.
0: Warning of what?
2: Murder.
0: Dun, dun, dun. Is that a good improv?
1: That is great.
0: So, okay, it's called the Frontier Trilogy, starting tonight, Sterndale Bennett Theater. Runs till Saturday.
2: Yes.
0: Where do you get tickets?
2: Tickets at the Yates Box Office, 329 seat.
0: And you play, again?
2: Father Manoa.
0: And I play Rusty. By my character, and because I just, right?
2: I'm, you can I'm, have a walk-on. Yeah.
0: I can have a walk-on. Celebrity birthday, Stan, let us know.
1: All right, Amy Poehler from SNL is 55. Also Molly Shannon. 62 today. Jennifer Tilly from the Chucky franchise is 66.
0: You love your horror.
1: And Mickey Rourke, 74.
0: Wrestler, one of the best. I love Mickey Rourke.
1: Yeah. He's an interesting character. He's a great character.
0: Good luck, Ryan. Thanks for coming on
2: here. Hey, thanks. We'll see you at the Yates.
0: Good luck at the Frontier Trilogy starting tonight. Go get tickets right now. Guess what, guys?
1: That's your holiday.
0: What?
1: Holiday? Yeah, Hollywood Minute-ish.
0: It's your Hollywood Minute-ish. Okay, thanks, Ryan. Bye. Oh, hello. Howdy.
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0: from the band Toronto, or Toronto, if you're American. But we say Toronto, right? Right here on the Power Hour, 94.1 CJOC. Okay, coming up next hour, one of my favorite people in Lethbridge, Caitlin Weaver, will be joining me. She's the executive director at the LSCO. They're doing a really cool event on Friday, this Friday and Saturday from 10 a.m. to 3 p.m. It's called Senior Discovery Days. We'll talk all about that. Also, I'll tell you about your weather, and we got some great music coming. Jules coming up next hour. We'll slow it down. It's the Power Hour. The music has a little bit more kick to it this hour, and then the next hour is a little bit more chill.
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1: Good morning. I'm Justin Goulet. The Community Foundation of Lethbridge and Southwestern Alberta has announced a significant gift. The late Margaret Dixon has bequeathed over $14 million to the foundation, with that money set aside to help six charities. Some of those include the Lethbridge and District Humane Society, the Lethbridge Therapeutic Riding Association, and the Claire's Home Animal Rescue. Officials came together this week to officially celebrate the launch of the Southern Alberta Medical Program. It's a joint program.

0: project between the universities of Lethbridge and Calgary, the provincial government, as well as local medical groups. The goal is to train future doctors in rural communities in the hopes to have them practice in those regions. Tomorrow night, the award-winning improv comedians The Comic Strippers are back with a new show, more moves, and even quicker wits. My Lethbridge Now, Stan Ashby, has more.
1: With a background in stand-up improv, cast member Roman Danilo says the show is a parody about the male stripper shows, including Thunder from Down Under and Chippendales.
2: The show is essentially like improv comedy, kind of like Whose Line Is It Anyway, except to imagine that shirtless with goofy dancing in between.
1: The Comic Strippers is an 18-plus show at the Yates Theatre that promises extreme hilarity. Tickets are on sale now online. 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
0: And a new touring exhibit has opened at the Lethbridge Military Museum. 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The exhibit is free, but donations are accepted. It'll be set up at the museum until November 11th. 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All the details are at mylethbridgenow.com. In sports, the Toronto Blue Jays fell 10-1 against the Detroit Tigers last night. Their series wraps up in Toronto this afternoon before the Jays start a weekend stretch on the road against the Texas Rangers. Toronto is now two games back from the Cleveland Guardians for the third and final wildcard spot in the American League.
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0: weather. A few showers expected today with the high going up to 17. Tonight, clear, a low at 4. Tomorrow, sunshine with a high of 21. Then on Friday, another sunny day with a high of 20.
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0: The Bare Naked Ladies with Stephen Page. Bare Naked Ladies are better with Stephen, in my opinion. Get back together, guys. I love you now, but just how good is that? Jane, right here, 94.1. CJOC, it's Jordan hanging out with you this hour at the it's not the new anymore. 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Okay, got your playlist all ready for you. For your 9 hour, we got some David Bowie, Colin James, The Verbs. Just The Verve. That's it, Jordan. The Rolling Stones. Lots of things. Oh, also, I'm going to be talking to Caitlin Weaver, one of my favorite people here in Lethbridge. She's the executive director of the LSCO. They're doing something really cool Friday and Saturday. It's called Senior Discovery Days. We'll talk about that all coming up. It's funny, just off air, sales executive Matt Lavers was just talking about unsolved mysteries and that theme song. He went down the rabbit hole, he said, on Netflix, which I guess there's a new Unsolved Mysteries on Netflix. I prefer the Robert Stack one, but it is that time of year where you start watching scary stuff, right? Doesn't it feel like that? 45 days away until Halloween. Anyway, sorry if I'm scaring you right now. I apologize, but I just had to play the song. He was talking about it. Play Matt. Lots of show coming up. Loverboy, Trooper, are they the same band? Ooh, is that Unsolved Mysteries? Who knows?
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when I first moved to Lethbridge, July of 2025, in August, I went to my first Whoop Up Days, and I was honored to introduce Trooper, who we just played, Boys in the Bright White Sports Car. And I was a little nervous, as you are. You know, I had to say a couple lines. You know, they're Hall of Famers, all this sort of thing. And the guy that handed me the mic, I'll never forget it, he said to me, just make sure you don't call them Lover Boy. And I was like, now I'm going to say Lover Boy. And guess what? Now I can say, here's Lover Boy. Loving every minute of it. There you go. Thanks to that guy right here on CJOC.

0: That is Lover Boy, not Trooper. Lover Boy sings about loving every minute of it. Trooper sings about having a good time. We're not here for a good time. We have a long time. Think. Oh, my God. Anyway, it's Lover Boy. How you doing? It's Jordan hanging out with you. 926, 9 degrees out right now. It's going to be a high 17 today and a mix of sun and cloud throughout today. Starting tomorrow, Thursday, best day of the week, we are in the 20s. Monday's all the way up to 29. A sun run, sunshine all the way through. Okay, coming up, I'm going to be talking to one of my favorite people, Caitlin Weaver, the executive director at the LSCO. They're doing something really cool starting Friday and Saturday over there at the Lethbridge Senior Citizens Organization. It's called Senior Discovery Days. If you're a senior, or if you're a child or children of a senior, you're going to want to listen to this. Some really cool things that they're going to be doing. Also, I don't know if you know, Crack the Code is happening again this Saturday at the secret location from 12 p.m. to 3 p.m. It's where you have to open a safe. It's a four-digit combination code. I don't even know it. You can bring a stethoscope if you want. I've been saying that. Nobody's done it yet. We did it last week. The secret location was Prairie Sky RV last week. This week, the secret location is the Vault Sports Cards and Collectible downtown Lethbridge. Show up at 12 p.m. and try to open the safe. You could win up to $5,000.
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0: Your Wednesday's a little cloudy to start off, okay? But Environment Canada says it's supposed to clear up with a mix of sun and cloud. High of 17. Tomorrow, Thursday, best day of the week, 21. Friday's 20. Saturday's 23. Sunday's 25. Let's go all the way to Monday. Why don't we? 29 is Monday. There's sunshine all the way through. It's a sun run.
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0: That's Bowie. Right here on 94.1 CJSC. Such a good song. Oh. I got emotional because I think of Stranger Things. This was the last song they played during the credits.
1: Really good.
0: Okay, that's it for me today. What a fun show. We had actor Ryan Menney. He's on. He's talking about his show, The Frontier Trilogy, that takes place tonight. The Sterndale Bennett Theater runs till Saturday. You can get tickets at Yates. What else? Oh my gosh, CJSC Secret 10. How could I forget? Jackpot's at $1,960, almost $40 away from $2,000. Carly Kincaid is coming up next, but I'm not going just yet. I want to tell you about something that's happening this Friday and Saturday at the LSCO. It's called Senior Discovery Days. And I talked to Caitlin Weaver, my buddy. She's the executive director at the LSCO, and she let me know all the things that are going to be happening those 2 days. Senior Discovery Days. I was like, is that where you discover you're a senior? I don't know.
2: So it's not necessarily discovering you're a senior, but it is discovering that seniors are, there's a wide range of what seniors are capable of. And so, and at the LSCO, we have all sorts of things. And so basically it's an open house to showcase all the sorts of things that you can access as a senior, or if adult children are interested in seeing what we have to offer for their parents or their grandparents, it's a great, great place to be.
0: It's an amazing facility. I live close to there. You just say you saw me all the time.
2: I do.
0: Now I'm like, I've got to make sure I'm dressed right and all my hair's all nice. And but it's, you got this amazing food. We talk about that.
2: Yes.
0: It has a pool.
2: Yeah, the pool is run by the city, but it's very handy to be right next door to us in the building.
0: Totally.
2: Yeah.
0: There's just like things, activities for seniors to do. And it's always, always busy.
2: It is. It's always busy. Actually, we are the biggest senior center in Western Canada, I think, at 56,000 square feet.
0: No kidding.
2: We have a radio room, which CGOC sponsored, which we love.
0: Of course.
2: We have a woodworking room sponsored by Westco. We have a diner that's open to the public, which has delicious food.
0: I know, and I still gotta go and try this out. Well, just next time I walk by, knock on the window and be try the food. Or
2: get in here.
0: So it's happening Friday, this Friday, September 18th, Saturday, September 19th, from 10 a.m. to 3 p.m., and like Caitlin said, there's so many amazing things you can just discover.
2: Yes.
0: This is your chance to go to the open house.
2: It is.
0: Caitlin, you'll be there, of course.
2: Oh, yes, I'll be there. Come say hi.
0: Great. So for more information, you got to go to lethseniors.com.
2: Correct.
0: Caitlin, see how easy that was?
2: Thanks for having me.
0: You had no idea you were going right now.
2: I was scared.
0: Anytime. Don't ever be scared. And I promise that just knock on the window harder and I will walk in.
2: I will.
0: Okay, deal. CJOC Secret Sounds. Did you know about the Secret Sound?
2: I don't.
0: You don't know about the Secret Sound?
2: I didn't know.
0: Everybody's talking about it all over town. Well, of course you don't know because it's secret.
2: Oh my gosh, what is the sound?
0: I'm not going to tell you right now.
2: I want to know.
0: I'll tell you right now. No, it's secret. Check out Senior Discovery Days this Friday, September 18th to 19th from 10 a.m. to 3 p.m. at Lethbridge Senior Citizens Organization or the
2: LSCO.
0: You're the best, Caitlin. See you tomorrow. Bye.
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Luba, every time I see your picture. 94.1 CJOC, there are certain songs that never get old, and that is one of them. I'm Carly Kincaid. Thank you for being here today. We'll make our way through the workday together. It's ABBA, 94.1 CJOC.

0: Alanis Morissette, who's putting out a holiday album this year, not something I would have expected from her, but apparently every year for the past number of years, she recorded a holiday song and then kind of just all came together. She recorded a couple of extras and now bing, bang, boom, we get a holiday album from Alanis. I'm Carly Kincaid. Tickets are on sale now for Once Upon a Childhood, an elegant evening supporting the Chinook Child and Youth Advocacy Center. 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

0: 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I am Carly Kincaid, and I have to just tell you how proud I am, okay? Because my daughter, she started college this year. It's going really well. We're super proud of her. But I just got an email from her high school. So she graduated at the end of June. And apparently she's getting some sort of award for the last academic school year. We have no idea what this award is, because they won't tell us. They said, we know you'll want to know, but we want to keep it a surprise so that when they present it, everybody is oohing and aahing and whatever, which is awesome. I can appreciate that, but we have to wait like a month to find out.
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0: A few showers today, 17 the high. Tomorrow, sunny 21. And Friday, sunshine in a high of 20.
17: 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Oh, well, we also answer to 94.1 CJOC. 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

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I'm Carly Kincaid. Coming up, we're going to talk about bras because I know they're very important in our lives and we need to discuss. Finger 11, Paralyzer, 94.1.

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0: 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I'm Carly Kincaid. Ladies, question for you. How many hours have you already been wearing your bra today? Too many, right? Well, a new survey reveals that 58% of women rush to remove their bras the moment they get home because they're not always comfortable. Let's be real. They are the hardest clothing item to fit correctly, ahead of jeans and swimsuits. 3 in 5 women think about removing their bra multiple times during the day.
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11: 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Barrows. 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

0: Cashew Club. 94.1 CJOC. I'm Carly Kincaid. We've got a couple of small dogs. They're adorable. We love them. They're Shih Tzus. We got our first about 5.5 years ago and our second just about a year ago. And it's been a real learning curve because they're my first experience with dogs, but also having two of them, it's pretty wild seeing the way that they interact with each other. And well, I have so many questions for Jolene. Well, you can catch the Petwise Minute brought to you by Petland Lethbridge. And if you've got questions for Jolene, send them through mylethbridgenow.com, and you can even enter to win a monthly draw for a gift card to Petland Lethbridge, which I would probably just spend on treats and at this time of year, Halloween costumes.
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0: 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It's Rockin' High, Dirty Water. What would you do with $5,000? There are so many options, and you wouldn't have to spend it all in one place. Like, you wouldn't have to say, I'm going to go and buy this one item. You might split it up. You might say, I'm going to buy this for a part of it, and I'm going to use that part on something else. Give it some thought, okay? 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
0: 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Tomorrow, sunshine 21. And Friday, sunny skies and a high of 20.
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JOC. Who do you think is the highest grossing actor right now? Give it some thought, okay? Because it's not somebody that would be top of mind, I don't think, but it makes absolute sense when I'll tell you who it is. So that's coming up now. It's the Cars. 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

0: Strange Advance, Love Becomes Electric, 94.1 CJOC. Well, have you given it any thought? Who could possibly be the highest grossing actor right now? I will tell you that this person beat Zoe Saldana, who previously held that honor. And in number three, it's Scarlett Johansson. But with an estimated worth of $15.5 billion. I mean, he's Spider-Man. He was in The Odyssey. He is Tom Holland, and I am in the wrong business.
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1: I'm Justin Goulet. The Community Foundation of Lethbridge and Southwestern Alberta has announced a significant gift. The late Margaret Dixon has bequeathed over $14 million to the foundation, with that money set aside to help six charities. Some of those include the Lethbridge and District Humane Society, the Lethbridge Therapeutic Riding Association, and the Claire's Home Animal Rescue. Officials came together this week to officially celebrate the launch of the Southern Alberta Medical Program. It's a joint project between the universities of Lethbridge and Calgary, the provincial government, as well as local medical groups. The goal is to train future doctors in rural communities in the hopes to have them practice in those regions. Tomorrow night, the award-winning improv comedians The Comic Strippers are back with a new show, more moves, and even quicker wits. My Lethbridge Now's Stan Ashby has more.
2: With a background in stand-up improv, cast member Roman Danilo says the show is a parody about the male stripper shows, including Thunder from Down Under and Chippendales.
3: The show is essentially like improv comedy, kind of like Whose Line Is It Anyway, except to imagine that shirtless with goofy dancing in between.
2: The Comic Strippers is an 18-plus show at the Yates Theatre that promises extreme hilarity. Tickets are on sale now, online. For Vista Radio, I'm Stan Ashby.
1: And a new touring exhibit has opened at the Lethbridge Military Museum. 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The exhibit is free, but donations are accepted. It'll be set up at the museum until November 11th. 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All the details are at MyLethbridgeNow.com. In sports, the Toronto Blue Jays fell 10-1 against the Detroit Tigers last night. Their series wraps up in Toronto this afternoon before the Jays start a weekend stretch on the road against the Texas Rangers. Toronto is now two games back from the Cleveland Guardians for the third and final wildcard spot in the American League.
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1: 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And corn is trading at $3.39 per metric ton. In the milling wheat markets, December Minneapolis futures are sitting even at $7.49, with local hard red spring bids for September movement at $9 per bushel. In the oil seeds, November canola futures are lower by $1.30 at $8.28 per ton or $18.78 per bushel. In the pulse markets, nearby red lentils remain at 22 cents per pound, and yellow peas are trading at $8 per bushel. In the cattle markets, October live cattle are down 77 cents at $219.92 per 100 weight. 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
2: A few showers expected today with a high going up to 17. Tonight, clear, a low at 4. Tomorrow, sunshine with a high of 21. Then on Friday, another sunny day with a high of 20.
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0: see, well, if you like fast food and fashion, those things have collided thanks to Burger King. They are releasing a limited edition micro purse, so itty bitty teeny tiny, and it's shaped like a chicken nugget. They're not even charging an arm and a leg for it. 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Each purse includes a sauce-inspired charm, but this is what I like the best. It's being called Le Nugget. How fancy.
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0: 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I'm Carly Kincaid. 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I just received my first Christmas party invitation. And I guess it makes sense that they should start to come soon because you're going to want to RSVP. And if they come closer to, you might already be booked. And so I guess this first one that's come, I will probably RSVP yes to.
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1: Clearing up today, 17, the high tomorrow, sunshine 21, and Friday, sunny skies and a high of 20.
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Kim Mitchell, 94.1 CJOC. I'm Carly Kincaid, making our way through the workday. Thank you for spending some of your time with us. Now, coming up, we're going to talk about milk, because why wouldn't we? Lactose, more specifically. First, Dire Straits at Sultans of Swing, 94.1

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0: 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It's Gowan. You're a strange animal. I'm Carly Kincaid, and Melk and I don't always get along. It's just one of those things, but I've just discovered that I'm not so unusual. People with lactose intolerance are normal. It's people without lactose intolerance that are the mutants. Isn't this funny? So humans all apparently used to be lactose intolerant, and people who aren't have a mutated gene that allows them to process dairy. Well, who knew?
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0: up today, 17 is the high, sunny tomorrow and 21, and another nice day for Friday, sunshine and 20.
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Good luck. It's the Red Hot Chili Peppers, Danny California,

0: 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I am Carly Kincaid. That's it. That's all for me. I'm out. Thank you for being here. We'll do it all over again tomorrow. I look forward to that. I'm going to leave you with Daryl Hall and John Oates. Next.
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Just after 2 o'clock here in the CJOC Arctic Spa's Energy Smart Studio, we are going to hear from Fleetwood Mac, the kings of Canadiana, the Tragically Hip, and right now some Platinum Blonde. Here's Standing in the Dark for your Wednesday afternoon.

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0: Orleans with a little dance with me here on your CJOC Wednesday afternoon. Happy Wednesday, my friends. Look outside. It is beautiful to see that blue sky out and about after, you know, a couple cloudy days of rain. We're in a big streak of sunshine and warm weather as we head into the changing of the seasons with autumn coming on Monday, I believe, the 21st. But until then, the temperatures are only going to get warmer. So these are, I think, literally the dog days of summer, right? Do you have anything planned for the warm weather? What do you have on your agenda for this Wednesday afternoon? Let me know on the text line 403-388-4646.
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0: Melissa Etheridge, I'm the only one here on your CJOC Wednesday afternoon, and there can only be one big winner for CJOC and Prairie Sky RV's Crack the Code. Well, only one person will get the code right the first time, and if somebody gets it before Halloween, then we'll just make up a new code and people can win some more money. Up to $5,000 up for grabs every Saturday until Halloween. All you have to do is try and put in a four-digit code, and if you get it right, you get what's inside. Could not be simpler. CJOC and Prairie Sky RV are putting that on, and this Saturday I'm going to be at the Vault Sports Card and Collectibles from noon until 3. Your chance to win. You got to come in. You get one attempt per week, and if we make it to Halloween without a big winner, then we're not leaving on Halloween till somebody walks out with all that cash. It's Crack the Code. Do you have what it takes?
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0: Sunshine, blue skies, 17 degrees here in Lethbridge and surrounding area right now. More of that over the rest of the week, dropping down to 4 degrees overnight tonight. More of that for the rest of the week as well. Thursday, Friday, Saturday, Sunday, Monday, Tuesday, sunshine, blue skies, and highs between 20 and a balmy 29 degrees.
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0: New Radicals, you get what you give here on your CJOC Wednesday afternoon. And if you head on over to the CJOC socials right now, Facebook, Twitter, Instagram, I'm kind of cultivating my end of summer to-do list. What is on that list before we get into fall? I'm going to get my sewer lines cleaned out. I've got end of season yard cleanup. Get the winter tires on. That's coming up in a few weeks. There's still a little bit of time on that. And check the furnace as well. What am I missing? What else could be put on the end of season list before we head into fall? Let me know on the socials, Facebook, Twitter, and Instagram, or on the text line 403-388-4646.
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1: I'm Cass Patterson. The Community Foundation of Lethbridge in southwestern Alberta has announced a significant gift. The late Marguerite Dixon has bequeathed over $14 million to the foundation. That money has been set aside to help six charities. Some of those include the Lethbridge and District Humane Society, Lethbridge Therapeutic Riding Association, and the Claire's Home Animal Rescue. Officials say the fund will help the groups address needs and continue to do their work on a more sustainable basis. The foundation says that it is its largest single donation to date. The University of Lethbridge is launching a new Bachelor of Engineering program next fall aimed at addressing demand for engineers across southern Alberta. According to U of L officials, the integrated engineering program will combine disciplines including civil, mechanical, electrical, software, and agri-food engineering. The degree is being delivered in partnership with Lethbridge Polytechnic and has a hands-on learning component, co-op, and work integration. Integrated education built into the program. University President Digvir Jayas says that the program is designed to prepare versatile engineers for jobs in rural and smaller urban communities. Applications for fall 2027 are now open. Safeway workers across Alberta have voted overwhelmingly to authorize a strike as contract talks with the grocery chain continue. United Food and Commercial Workers, a local 401, says 87% of Calgary workers voted in favor, while support topped 90% in Edmonton and 95% in some of the other communities. According to union officials,

0: officials, workers are seeking higher wages, improved benefits, job security, and safer workplaces. Negotiations with Sobeys, the company that owns Safeway, resumed yesterday and are scheduled to continue through tomorrow. According to the union, the strike vote does not mean a walkout will happen immediately. Local news delivered right to your inbox. 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
0: CJOC Weather. 17 and mainly sunny in Lethbridge today. Tonight clear and 4. Tomorrow sunny and 21. Tomorrow night clear and 4. On Friday sunny and 20.
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Just after 3 o'clock here in the CJOC Arctic Spas Energy Smart Studio, we're going to hear from Bill Withers, a little one-to-one, and right now we've got Blues Traveler giving us that runaround for your Wednesday afternoon.

0: little Doug and the Slugs for your CJOC Wednesday afternoon. That's day by day. And if you head on over to the MyLethbridgeNow.com newsroom, they are encouraging the youth, the Lethbridge RCMP, talking about how to speak up about online abuse and be safe online. 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But they do want to share some online safety advice throughout the month of September, urging young people to learn how to recognize and respond to cyberbullying and sextortion, which is not a word that I was aware existed, but it makes sense as a portmanteau of two other things. They're describing it as basically watch out for signs that you are being taken advantage of and know who to report to. Speak with trusted adults, parents, guardians, elders, or another support person. And then, of course, if you're an adult and these things are happening to you, you can always talk to the police as well. Find all the details over at our website, MyLethbridgeNow.com.
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Coming up in just a few minutes, we're talking cash, money, dollars, and how you can get it. 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

0: One-to-one, Angel in My Pocket here on your CJOC Wednesday afternoon. And we are one day away from the CJOC and Audiology First Secret Sound moving its way up to a total it hasn't been at in quite some time, $2,000 cash money in your pocket. If you can guess that sound, it's $1,980 tomorrow and then $2,000 on Thursday if it doesn't get guessed. I think this one's going to be a hard. I think this one might make it to $3,000. It'll depend. We'll see how it all shakes out, especially once the hints start flowing. If $1,980 isn't enough, how about $5,000? That's what you have the chance to win up to for CJOC Cracks the Code. CJOC and Prairie Sky RV are putting that on. And this Saturday, I'm going to be at the Vault. Games and collectibles. It's going to be right here in downtown Lethbridge, noon until 3 p.m. Your chance to see if you can crack the code up to $5,000 or almost $2,000 on the Secret Sound. We are handing out the cash here on CJOC.
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13: Sunshine, blue skies, 17 degrees here in Lethbridge and surrounding area right now. After that couple days of rain, this does feel pretty darn good. Warm weather for the rest of the week leading into the weekend. Thursday, Friday, Saturday, Sunday, Monday, Tuesday, blue skies and highs between 20 and 29 degrees.
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0: Elton John here on your CJOC Wednesday afternoon. It's not just me who always thought it was Hold Me Closer, Tony Danza, right? Maybe I was a little bit slow as a child, but I think it still sounds like Tony Danza. If you're out and about on the roads today, let's talk about how you can avoid getting a photo radar ticket. Photo radar today on 20th Street South and Mildred Dobbs Boulevard North. Also, don't forget that playground zones are in effect from 7:30 a.m. until 9 p.m. 7 days a week, 365 days a year. Road work over on Highway 3, Scenic Drive, and Whoop Up Drive. And of course, if you see anything we need to know about, accidents, incidents, delays, road closures, anything of the sort, give us a call or text. When it's safe to do so, 403-388-4646.
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1: I'm Cass Patterson. The Community Foundation of Lethbridge in southwestern Alberta has announced a significant gift. The late Marguerite Dixon has bequeathed over $14 million to the foundation. That money has been set aside to help six charities. Some of those include the Lethbridge and District Humane Society, Lethbridge Therapeutic Riding Association, and the Claire's Home Animal Rescue. Officials say the fund will help the groups address needs and continue to do their work on a more sustainable basis. The foundation says that it is its largest single donation to date. The University of Lethbridge is launching a new Bachelor of Engineering program next fall aimed at addressing demand for engineers across southern Alberta. According to U of L officials, the integrated engineering program will combine disciplines including civil, mechanical, electrical, software, and agri-food engineering. The degree is being delivered in partnership with Lethbridge Polytechnic and has a hands-on learning component, co-op, and work integration education built into the program. University President Digvir J.S. says that the program is designed to prepare versatile engineers for jobs in rural and smaller urban communities. Applications for fall 2027 are now open. Safeway workers across Alberta have voted overwhelmingly to authorize a strike as contract talks with the grocery chain continue. United Food and Commercial Workers, a local 401, says 87% of Calgary workers voted in favor, while support topped 90% in Edmonton and 95% in some of the other communities. According to union officials, workers are seeking higher wages, improved benefits, job security, and safer workplaces. Negotiations with Sobeys, the company that owns Safeway, resumed yesterday and are scheduled to continue through tomorrow. According to the union, the strike vote does not mean a walkout will happen immediately. Local news delivered right to your inbox. More details at mylethbridgenow.com.
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1: 17 and mainly sunny in Lethbridge today. Tonight clear and 4. Tomorrow sunny and 21. Tomorrow night clear and 4. On Friday sunny and 20.
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Just after 4 o'clock here in the CJOC Arctic Spa's Energy Smart Studio, we're going to hear from Prison, Odell Peter Schilling, and right now we've got the Bangles, That Eternal Flame, for your Wednesday afternoon.

0: The Bengals giving us that eternal flame here on your CJOC Wednesday afternoon. Now, bright and early over on the Jordan McCloskey morning show, he was thinking about smells that instantly take you back to your childhood because he's out here huffing crayons and Play-Doh. And if that doesn't make you think about your childhood, I don't know what will. I'm a couple years younger than Jordan. So for me, it was those smelly markers that, you know, like smelled like candy cherries or oranges or limes. Those are some definite childhood scent markers for me. Theater popcorn is a good one as well. Still some time to join the conversation over on the CJOC Lethbridge Facebook page. Patty says homemade bread. Ooh, that smells delicious all the time, though.
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11: 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We talk about some of the key differences between mammals, birds, and reptiles, where each animal is found in the wild, what they like to eat, and if companionship is important to them. All that socializing really makes for some tremendously friendly pets. Please give us a call at Petland if you would like to know more about pet presentations.
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0: Andrew Schilling, a little Major Tom here on your CJOC Wednesday afternoon. And this Saturday is your chance to win up to $5,000 cash money dollars for CJOC and Prairie Sky RVs. Crack the code. I'm going to be at the vault this Saturday from noon until 3 p.m. And everyone who comes in gets one chance to guess the code, to open the lockbox, to find the cash that's within. And here's the thing. Could be anything in there. Could even be a boat, but up to $5,000 is what we are handing out, and the amount's going to increase the closer we get to Halloween. And if nobody's won it by the time Halloween hits, then by gum, we're not leaving until somebody walks out with that cash. It's Crack the Code this Saturday at the Vault.
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15: 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Barrows. 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
0: CJOC weather. Cooling off from our high of 17 down to a crisp 4 degrees overnight tonight. I think that's right when risk of frost starts happening, so bring those tomato plants inside. The last hurrah of summer happens this week and over the weekend. Thursday, Friday, Saturday, Sunday, Monday, and Tuesday. Sunshine, blue skies, and highs between 20 and 29 degrees.
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Coming up in just a few minutes, we're talking about some of the wonderful live events that are coming up right here in the Southern Albertan community. But first, the Northern Pikes. Here's She Ain't Pretty for your CJOC Wednesday afternoon.

0: Northern Pikes here on your CJOC Wednesday afternoon. And sure, it's already mid-September, which means the year has just been flying by with some alarming speed. But that also means we're getting closer and closer to the Once Upon a Childhood Gala. That's coming up October 23rd over at the Galt Museum and Archives. An elegant evening supporting the Chinook Child and Youth Advocacy Center. Grab your tickets if there are still some available and join us for a wonderful evening. I heard a little rumor I might be the MC at this gig because CJOC proudly supporting the Once Upon a Childhood Gala.
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0: Hey, when you get a chance, Google all the health benefits of music. It's pretty awesome. And that's what we're here for.
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1: I'm Cass Patterson. The Community Foundation of Lethbridge in southwestern Alberta has announced a significant gift. The late Marguerite Dixon has bequeathed over $14 million to the foundation. That money has been set aside to help six charities. Some of those include the Lethbridge and District Humane Society, Lethbridge Therapeutic Riding Association, and the Claire's Home Animal Rescue. Officials say the fund will help the groups address needs and continue to do their work on a more sustainable basis. The foundation says that it is its largest single donation to date. The University of Lethbridge is launching a new Bachelor of Engineering program next fall aimed at addressing demand for engineers across southern Alberta. According to U of L officials, the integrated engineering program will combine disciplines including civil, mechanical, electrical, software, and agri-food engineering. The degree is being delivered in partnership with Lethbridge Polytechnic and has a hands-on learning component, co-op, and work integration education built into the program. University President Digvir J.S. says that the program is designed to prepare versatile engineers for jobs in rural and smaller urban communities. Applications for fall 2027 are now open. Safeway workers across Alberta have voted overwhelmingly to authorize a strike as contract talks with the grocery chain continue. United Food and Commercial Workers, a local 401, says 87% of Calgary workers voted in favor, while support topped 90% in Edmonton and 95% in some of the other communities. According to union officials, workers are seeking higher wages, improved benefits, job security, and safer workplaces. Negotiations with Sobeys, the company that owns Safeway, resumed yesterday and are scheduled to continue through tomorrow. According to the union, the strike vote does not mean a walkout will happen immediately. Local news delivered right to your inbox. More details at mylethbridgenow.com.
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1: 17 and mainly sunny in Lethbridge today. Tonight clear and 4. Tomorrow sunny and 21. Tomorrow night clear and 4. On Friday sunny and 20.
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Good news, my friends. We've once again made it to the drive at 5 for another day. All songs to keep you focused, eyes on the road, in the zone as you head out of your workday and into your afternoon and evening beyond. A little EMF, maybe some Glass Tiger, and I've got some guests in the booth who you're going to meet in a few minutes. But first, Thin Lizzy, the boys truly are back in town.

0: 94.1 CJOC got some guests in the booth today, joined by John Hewitt and the New Americans. Well, one New American currently, right?
1: Correct. That's right. There's two of us, and one of us is the backing band. One of us is the guy who gets in trouble for being the boss.
0: You're the whole backing band over there.
2: Yeah, that's quite a weight to carry. It's quite a weight to carry.
0: Back hurts from carrying this team at every show, right?
2: Yep.
0: Now, tell us a quick little bit about yourselves. You're Edmontonians, well, Edmontonian and Edmontonian by way of Ontario, right?
1: Yes, originally from Sault Ste. Marie on this side of the radio booth, but been in Edmonton since 2018. We are a touring folk rock Americana band inspired by the 60s and 70s. We do mostly all of our own stuff, but we've released 10 albums and we are on tour right now promoting our 10th album called Live at the New Moon Folk Club.
0: There you go. You've got a show coming up next week, right?
1: That's right. It is Wednesday right now, currently Tuesday, September 22nd. John Hewitt and the New Americans, the trio version of the group, our third guy is at home sleeping, will be performing at Pure Casino Lethbridge, put on by the Lethbridge Folk Club.
0: There we are. We're going to chat a few more details about that show after we maybe hear a song. What song are you going to play for us tonight?
1: We're going to play you a little ditty of ours that goes by the name of Wherever You Are Tonight.
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6: Cooling off down to a crisp 4 degrees overnight tonight, which might mean risk of frost. So bring in those tomato plants. Sunshine and warm weather for the last hurrah of the summer. I'm talking Thursday, Friday, Saturday, Sunday, Monday, Tuesday. Sunshine, blue skies, and highs between 21 and a balmy 29 degrees.
7: Hey, it's okay to sing along. Unless you're with someone and you're gloriously awful. Well, then, you're just ruining a really great song. Good thing there's always another one to make things right. This is 94.1 CJOC, 70s, 80s, and 90s. Wow!

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1: Oh, hold on. You said Americans.
0: Oh, you're right. The new Americans. My apologies. That was close. We almost got a lawsuit on that one.
2: That could have worked, though. One of the two Americans. Trio.
0: That does
2: make sense. I saw how you got there.
0: We were close. I was 85% of the way there, you know?
2: Can we just post this where it's us bickering about the name and then...
0: That's great audio, folks. Yeah. Yes. We're doing it.
1: Yes.
0: We heard Wherever You Are Tonight, a song that you've kind of reworked over the years, and you mentioned that there was a lot of 70s inspiration on that, correct?
2: Absolutely. Well, almost everything I do is stuck in the 60s or 70s, but that one especially, early 70s.
0: Well, you're here on the 60s, 70s, 80s, 90s radio station, so this makes sense. You nailed it.
2: We feel right at home. We're listening to the station on our way into town, and we're like, okay, I think we can do this.
0: Perfect. Now, you mentioned 10 albums, right? And you're touring in support of one right now?
2: Yes. So in April or May this year, we released a double album set called Chaos and Conversation, and then we are currently releasing a live album called Live at the New Moon Folk Club, and that was recorded in January and being released on vinyl and CD this month, and we're touring in support of that.
0: Well, there you go. And if people liked what they heard just a few minutes ago, they can check you out at Pure Casino next week when you're going to be here live in concert.
2: Absolutely. We got the trio in town, three-part harmony, intertwining guitar parts, silly humor, and probably several mistakes that no one will know.
1: Except for us.
0: That's right. That's always pick apart your own performances and let everyone else just be happy with it, right?
2: We were thinking of doing a show where we just pick apart the audience, but we don't know if that would sell well.
0: That's called stand-up comedy, I think. Well, thank you so much for taking some time to chat with me today, and we're looking forward to the show next week.
2: Thanks for having us.
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1: I'm Cass Patterson. The Community Foundation of Lethbridge in southwestern Alberta has announced a significant gift. The late Marguerite Dixon has bequeathed over $14 million to the foundation. That money has been set aside to help six charities. Some of those include the Lethbridge and District Humane Society, Lethbridge Therapeutic Riding Association, and the Claire's Home Animal Rescue. Officials say the fund will help the groups address needs and continue to do their work on a more sustainable